0: De bildades i stålverken Sheffield under namnet Otto McMass.
1: We came from a real northern English working class background. You just know that you're either going to become a soccer player, a musician or a bank robber.
0: Efter ett namnbyte och experimenterande av olika sound fick de

0: album, Hysteria.
1: We never wanted to be part of the cliche, you know, and we've always, in fairness, fell between two stools in reputation and in music.
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0: and Tyler och när de slog igenom.
1: I was 26 when I thought, oh my god. I remember walking down the street and a girl came up to Joe Perry and asked him for his autograph. And I laughed so hard. I went, really right now? But I realized at that moment that we're, you know, look out pretty mama.

0: kärleken till sina fans.
1: Our connection with our fans runs very deep. They've been, you know, we've been around for a while, and what's amazing is that all the fans we've picked up along the way, they seem to stick with us. The ones from the very beginning are still there, and they're bringing their children to our concerts, and they're the second generation seems to be as into us as their parents are, and it's really gratifying to us, because we're just trying to make the best music we can for everybody, and our connection with our fans is very tight. It's very meaningful to us.

0: att jobba hårt.
1: We've been playing since Back in Black. I don't think we stopped. It was, you know, maybe 6 months off and then back into the studio and then a tour. And a few months off. So it was like 22 years non-stop.

0: De bildades i stålverken Sheffield under namnet Atomic Mass.
1: We came from a real northern English working class background. You just know that you're either going to become a soccer player, a musician or a bank robber.
0: Efter ett namnbyte och experimenterande av olika sound fick

0: album, Hysteria.
1: We never wanted to be part of the cliche, you know, and we've always, in fairness, felt between two stools in reputation and in music.